0: memories.
1: To all the fans of Kool & the Gang in Uruguay, I am Charles Smith from Kool & the Gang with memories of 1983. And that year, we created Joanna, and with pleasure, we present it through Concierto FM.
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Beyond the Vault. This emotion of love. Seguinos en Instagram. Richard-Bentancor. Boys like you.

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0: Love you, vibe.
1: Yeah.
0: We the best.
1: Boy.
0: Give me the light.
1: Yeah.
0: And we turn it up every time.
1: Every time.
0: And we bust it up, watch it, I.
1: Watch it.
0: Ha!
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